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He was shot down in the back by a hungry kid trying to make a name for himself. Townspeople wanted to crush their kid down and string him up by the neck. Well, the sheriff beat that boy into a bloody pulp. As a dying gunfighter lay in the sun and gasped for his last breath. Turn him loose, let him go, let him say he outdrew me fair and square. I want him to feel what it's like to every moment face his death. Well, I keep seeing this stuff and it just comes rolling in. And it blows right through me like a ball and chain. You know I can't believe we've lived so long and are still so far apart. Your memory keeps calling up to me like a rolling train. I can still see the day that you came to me on the painted desert. In your busted down Ford and your platform heels. Could never figure out why you chose that particular place to meet. Ah, but you were right, it was perfect. As I got in and behind the wheel.

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He owned a wrecking lot outside of town. We could see Ruby in the window as we come rolling up in a trail of dust. She said, "Henry's not here, he took off, but you all can come in and stay a while." 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

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I didn't know whether to duck or to run, so I ran. Sounded to me like I was being chased by the midnight choir. Well, you saw my picture in the Corpus Christi Tribune. Underneath it said a man with no alibi. You went out on a limb to testify, and you said I was with you. Oh, yes, you did.

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Yeah, I feel pretty good, but you know, I could feel a whole lot better. Oh, yes, I could. If you were just here by my side to show me how.

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And everything that's happening to us seems like it's happening without our consent. Well, we're busy talking back and forth to our shadows on an old stone wall. Oh, you got to talk to me now, baby. Tell me about the man that you used to love. And tell me about your dreams.

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It smells like garlic bread. 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

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And I bring a special proclamation from the people of Oklahoma City. I'm David Holt, to hereby congratulate the Flaming Lips on 40 years. 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

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Thank you, everybody. It was a wonderful night. 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

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To all guitar makers, to the prisoners and the law, and to the fine wine drinkers who drank their bellies raw, and to all the good Samaritans who ever found us in the dark, and to all have been or come between the lovers down in the park, and to Damien Dempsey and all the singers with their roots in holy ground, where forgiveness is.

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Oh yeah. 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That's what it is. 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He looks good. 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He's got his own car already. Oh, he looks great. He's got a little saxophone. 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And them little things with the wheels on them, you know? In about 15 years, there's gonna be E Street Band, Volume 2. Look out. Oh, yeah. And remember, we used to sit on this bench in 1975. Me and Clarence used to come down here every day because there was this big office building on the corner. And every day at 4:30, the girls would get out of work. And we'd sit here and watch them walk down the street.

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Here they come. Here they come. 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Yeah. 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

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Clients come running in my room telling me that he was in love. Met the girl he was gonna marry. You know? Yeah. But he was always saying that kind of stuff. Then he called me up and I was your best man. That's right. He was my best man. Remember how you felt when she first came walking in the room? She was looking so good, and you were trying to pretend that you were like a lot nicer than you really are and stuff, you know? You did good too. She knows now, I bet. Anyway, when that girl first comes in that room and you see her back in New Jersey, feels kinda like this. 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

6:30, dinner time. 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
1: 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Oh, he hit him with a hard right hand, and the referee's down.
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As you can see, one of our fellows here is diligently nailing Billy down to the floor.

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Aren't you stoned already, ma'am?